0: Dit is Groot Nieuws Radio. Non-stop.
1: Sometimes I feel like I just keep pretending. 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

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The Bible says that we are inscribed on the palm of his hand. And heaven and earth may pass away, but his word will remain forever. 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

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And that's all I need to know.

I will extol you, my God, the King. I will praise your name forever and ever. Every day I will praise you and extol your name